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3: 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I feel like origami, got you calling.

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In this world of social construction, what chance its child has to avoid certain destruction? 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